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1: 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Hell yeah. 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

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With all these people all around, I'm crippled with anxiety. But I'm told it's where I'm supposed to be. 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It's kinda crazy, cause I really don't mind.